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Ha ha. 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
4: Weather Channel forecast for the Midlands. Most of the storms out over the open waters of the Atlantic tonight. A little summertime front, or what's left of it, is just off to our south. We're in and out of the clouds here for tonight and a low of 70 degrees. Partly cloudy Wednesday, 89. Afternoon storms Thursday, 88. I'm meteorologist Scott Lauriemore at the Weather Channel.
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Z95.

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4: Weather Channel forecast for the Midlands. Most of the storms out over the open waters of the Atlantic tonight. A little summertime front, or what's left of it, is just off to our south. We're in and out of the clouds here for tonight and a low of 70 degrees. Partly cloudy Wednesday, 89. Afternoon storms Thursday, 88. I'm meteorologist Scott Lauriemore at the Weather Channel.
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6: Weather Channel forecast for the Midlands. Most of the storms out over the open waters of the Atlantic tonight. A little summertime front, or what's left of it, is just off to our south. We're in and out of the clouds here for tonight and a low of 70 degrees. Partly cloudy Wednesday, 89. Afternoon storms Thursday, 88. I'm meteorologist Scott Lauriemore at the Weather Channel.
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Yeah, well, we did too. That's why we're here, playing a bunch of random songs in a row, right? 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
1: Weather Channel forecast for the Midlands. Most of the storms out over the open waters of the Atlantic tonight. A little summertime front, or what's left of it, is just off to our south. We're in and out of the clouds here for tonight and a low of 70 degrees. Partly cloudy Wednesday, 89. Afternoon storms Thursday, 88. I'm meteorologist Scott Lauriemore at the Weather Channel.
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1: Weather Channel forecast for the Midlands. Most of the storms out over the open waters of the Atlantic tonight. A little summertime front, or what's left of it, is just off to our south. We're in and out of the clouds here for tonight and a low of 70 degrees. Partly cloudy Wednesday, 89. Afternoon storms Thursday, 88. I'm meteorologist Scott Lauriemore at the Weather Channel.
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1: Weather Channel forecast for the Midlands. Most of the storms out over the open waters of the Atlantic tonight. A little summertime front, or what's left of it, is just off to our south. We're in and out of the clouds here for tonight and a low of 70 degrees. Partly cloudy Wednesday, 89. Afternoon storms Thursday, 88. I'm meteorologist Scott Lauriemore at the Weather Channel.
0: 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Well, we're back, and we brought music. Z95. 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
1: Weather Channel forecast for the Midlands. Most of the storms out over the open waters of the Atlantic tonight. A little summertime front, or what's left of it, is just off to our south. We're in and out of the clouds here for tonight and a low of 70 degrees. Partly cloudy Wednesday, 89. Afternoon storms Thursday, 88. I'm meteorologist Scott Lauriemore at the Weather Channel.
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1: Weather Channel forecast for the Midlands. Most of the storms out over the open waters of the Atlantic tonight. A little summertime front, or what's left of it, is just off to our south. We're in and out of the clouds here for tonight and a low of 70 degrees. Partly cloudy Wednesday, 89. Afternoon storms Thursday, 88. I'm meteorologist Scott Lauriemore at the Weather Channel.
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We know you do too, so rather than playing the same ones over and over, we're playing thousands of songs in random order. That way you can't really figure out what the heck's going on. 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
1: Weather Channel forecast for the Midlands. Most of the storms out over the open waters of the Atlantic tonight. A little summertime front, or what's left of it, is just off to our south. We're in and out of the clouds here for tonight and a low of 70 degrees. Partly cloudy Wednesday, 89. Afternoon storms Thursday, 88. I'm meteorologist Scott Lauriemore at the Weather Channel.
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1: Weather Channel forecast for the Midlands. Most of the storms out over the open waters of the Atlantic tonight. A little summertime front, or what's left of it, is just off to our south. We're in and out of the clouds here for tonight and a low of 70 degrees. Partly cloudy Wednesday, 89. Afternoon storms Thursday, 88. I'm meteorologist Scott Lauriemore at the Weather Channel.
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We found all these random songs in a row on the dark web along with your social security number. 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
5: Weather Channel forecast of the Midlands. Enjoy a calm morning, but be prepared for sticky afternoon. Sunshine's in the forecast. 92, a lazy breeze, and a late afternoon shower storm possible. Thursday, morning fog, a chance of rain. Tropical downpours will be likely on Friday and Saturday. Stormy weather with possible street flooding expected for the weekend. Richard DeWedding at the Weather Channel.
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0: 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Amy Stewart, 6:52, our time moving along here on this, Wednesday morning, midweek here. Good morning, Tumper Show. Derek Burris with you. Got a few things here for you real quick. You know, everybody's probably heard by now, we lost a true legend and icon yesterday. Dolly Parton passed away at 80 years old. Of course, she was a multifaceted as a singer, songwriter, actress, humanitarian, author, and playwright. And her rep said she bravely faced a brief battle with cancer and passed away at the Vanderbilt Ingram Cancer Center in Nashville, surrounded by loved ones. It's not clear what type of cancer she had. It was previously reported that Dolly was admitted to the hospital on Friday and was dealing with kidney and autoimmune issues. Her nephew was the first to break the news with a video on Instagram. He said, quote, Dolly called me and said she wants to rest in a beautiful bed of plush cotton because after a lifetime wearing heavy rhinestones, she finally deserves to be comfortable and to have some rest. Her rep shared that at Dolly's request, she'll be laid to rest with a small and private service with immediate family at the Woodlawn Memorial Park and Mausoleum in Nashville. She'll join her husband, Carl Dean, who passed away in March of last year in the mausoleum. And instead of flowers, Dolly's family is asking for donations to her Imagination Library. Fans are also encouraged to pay tribute to her by tagging her account on social media. So Godspeed, Dolly Parton, gone too early at age 80. Nice person by all accounts. Anyway, here's some stuff for you. Don't forget, I do have tickets to go see the Goo Goo Dolls. They're going to be in Charleston at the Credit One Bank Stadium this Saturday. And I have my final pair of tickets for that. I'll be giving away sometime prior to 9 o'clock this morning. So listen out for your chance to call in and win those. We'll take a break, though, back with Birthday Club. Spotlight on Stupid, Random Facts of the Day, and our friends from E-Steam coming by a little bit later on this morning as well. All that more on tap. It is your Wednesday. It's Good Morning Sumter right here on Z95.
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0: Yeah. Little Joan Jett for you. 7:18 our time. Moving along here on this Wednesday morning, midweek. Good morning, Sumter Show. Derek Burris with you. Time for the birthday club. And we got two birthdays here to announce this morning. Two special people having their birthday here today. Want to say happy birthday today to Abby Evelyn. Abby Evelyn is having a birthday today. So, Abby, happy birthday to you. Also with a birthday today, Tenzin Robinson Hinton. Tenzin Robinson Hinton is having a birthday today. So, Tenzin, happy birthday to you. Hope you're having a great day as well. So, Abby, Tenzin, both your names go into the hopper. And, of course, a couple days from now on Friday show at the end of the week, we'll be doing our end of the week drawing. And that's for our bag of swag and goodies. And we'll be drawing from all the names we announced this week, this past Monday through this coming Sunday. And remember, you got a weekend birthday if it falls on a Saturday or Sunday. We always cover those on Friday mornings. Also, a little extra added bonus for you. 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And that's for a $250 gift card to Heinz Furniture and Bedding, 3602 Broad Street Extension, right here in Sumter. But remember, can't win, you ain't in. So send along that birthday information. 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And if you call in, do that between 9 a.m. and 5:30 Monday through Friday. And remember, you can send in your own name, you can send in your spouse, parent, child, grandparent, cousin, coworker, next door neighbor, whoever, as long as they live here in our listening area. Happy birthday again today to Abby Evelyn and also Tenzin Robinson Hinton. Both of them celebrating a birthday today. So if you come across either Abby or Tenzin, well, make sure you tell them happy birthday because today is their special day. All right, birthday club done for today. Time now for the Spotlight on Stupid.
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0: This one's, that was kind of interesting. Also, kind of a one of these moral dilemma type things. You were walking through a store and you saw a few bills on the ground. Would you consider it your lucky day? Or would you be scared to touch it because you could be thrown in jail? Well, a police department in Albany, Georgia, took to social media to ask the public to help them identify a suspect who found $30 on the ground at Walmart and just kept it. They said an individual dropped $30 on the ground while shopping. This individual picked up the money and did not turn it in to the employees. They showed a surveillance image which appeared to show an older man. Apparently, the police were called about the missing money. Normally, cops would be too busy to deal with something like this. This wasn't the case. The post went viral locally, and the guy did come forward and return the money to the police. His name wasn't released, and he hasn't commented. The victim also decided not to press charges. Now, there was a big debate on social media where people mocked the police for spending their time trying to track down this guy. Some complained that their tax dollars should be put to better use. Others argued that if the money was just sitting on the ground, it should be finders keepers. Even crazier, the police chief gave a press conference on Monday to address multiple recent shootings that they're investigating, and he spent a few minutes talking about this Walmart thief. He said that property is property, and that if the police didn't post about it, the guy wouldn't have returned the cash. And if you had something that you lost, would you want it returned or just have somebody else keep it? One important note, nobody has said that this thief saw the person drop the money. If they did, they made no attempt to return it. That's more dishonest than just seeing random cash on the ground and sticking it in your pocket. Anyway, interesting dilemma there. What would you do? All right, I'm gonna leave that with you to ponder. There's your Spotlight on Stupid for today. Time now for our random facts of the day. always enjoy bringing you these little nuggets of knowledge each morning here at this time. Blockbuster, you remember them. They made $800 million in late fees in the year 2000, accounting for 16% of its revenue. Meanwhile, Netflix at the same time was emerging as an alternative. Why not just pay one monthly price and keep multiple DVDs with zero late fees? Sometimes it's not hard to understand why companies lose their mojo. And religious websites are three times more likely to spread computer viruses than porn sites. Oh. And research shows mosquitoes are most attracted to the color red, not because of blood, but mostly because it's often dark, and mosquitoes typically avoid lighter colors. However, they're even more attracted to the carbon dioxide we breathe out. And the word with the most meanings in English is set, with 430 meanings listed in the Oxford English Dictionary. The word has the longest entry in the dictionary at 60,000 words or 326,000 characters. The word set, S-E-T. 70% of the world's macadamia nuts can be traced back to one single tree from Australia. 70%. How about that? All right, there you go. There are your random facts for today. We'll take a break. We come back. Don't forget, I've got those tickets to the Goo Goo Dolls. We'll be giving those away in a little bit here. It's my final pair. They'll be playing this Saturday at the Credit One Bank Stadium in Charleston, along with special guest Neon Trees. And my final pair of tickets, somebody's going to get them sometime this morning. So listen out for your chance to call in and win, though. We'll take a break. Back with more on this Wednesday. It's Good Morning Sumter right here on Z95.
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0: C95. Well, Florida Georgia Line, 7:37 our time. Moving along here on this, Wednesday morning. Good morning, something to show. Derek Burris here with you. And got a few things here real quick. You know, back in the day, kids could get an allowance for doing all their chores. Now, it's basically a subscription service for keeping your child from asking for money every 12 minutes. Well, there is a new poll out on kids' spending allowances. More than 7,500 Americans weighed in. 44% of them say they never got an allowance. 36% got an allowance at some point when they were younger, but they had to earn it. And 14% got one, but it wasn't tied to chores. When asked, 62% of people say kids should get an allowance and they should earn it. Maybe they believe it's important to teach kids the value of hard work and that they should contribute to household chores and that they have responsibilities. 17% of children should get children should get an allowance, but it should not be tied to chores. Maybe they feel like the most important lesson is learning about money, budgeting, saving, and that you should help out around the house without expecting to be paid for it. 8% said kids should not get an allowance. 13% said they're not sure. They didn't ask whether or not kids should be able to accept tips on top of their allowance. People were also asked, what age, if any, do you think children should start receiving an allowance? 34% said 7 to 9 years old. 26% said 10 to 12. 11% said 6 or younger. 8% said 13 to 15 years old. And 3% said 16 or older. Interestingly, Generation Zers were more likely to say kids should not start getting an allowance until they're teenagers. So there you go. Hey, tell you what, let's give away our final pair of tickets to go see the Goo Goo Dolls. They're going to be in Charleston this weekend. In fact, Saturday night, the show is going to be at the Credit One Bank Stadium in Charleston, along with special guest Neon Trees. I will take the second caller right now, 803-775-9534. It's 803-775-9534. If you would like to go see the Goo Goo Dolls in concert this Saturday night. All right, there's caller number one. And I will take the next callers, 803-775-9534. There we go. Who we got here this morning? Hello?
1: Hi, good morning.
0: Hi, good morning. Who is this?
1: This is Angela Galloway.
0: Hey, Angela Galloway, how are you?
1: I'm doing well. How are you?
0: I'm good. What you doing this morning?
1: I'm on my way to get breakfast.
0: Where are you eating this morning?
1: I'm going to McDonald's.
0: Okay. Well, that's food, isn't it?
1: Yeah. Yes, sir.
0: That's all right. Well, what you got planned after the breakfast there?
1: Then I'm heading to work.
0: There you go. Where do you work at?
1: Borderline Waterworks.
0: All right. Well, very good. Well, do you like the Goo Goo Dolls?
1: I do.
0: Well, very good. Well, you're going to go see them. Got a pair of tickets for you this Saturday.
1: Thank you so much.
0: Oh, you're welcome. They're going to be there along with Neon Trees at the Credit One Bank Stadium in Charleston. And Angela, hang tight here a second, and I'm going to tell you how you get hooked up with those tickets, okay?
1: Yes, sir.
0: All right. I hope you have a good day today, and I appreciate you listening.
1: Thank you. You too.
0: All right. Mrs. Galloway there, our winner of our final pair of tickets to go see the Goo Goo Dolls. We're going to have some more tickets to some other shows and other things that we're going to be giving away soon. So keep it here. Listen out for your chance to call in and win. We'll take a break. Back with more on this, Tuesday morning. Wednesday morning. I'm sorry. It's Good Morning Sumter right here on Z95.
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10: Weather Channel forecast of the Midlands. Enjoy a calm morning, but be prepared for sticky afternoon. Sunshine's in the forecast. 92, a lazy breeze, and a late afternoon shower storm possible. Thursday, morning fog, a chance of rain. Tropical downpours will be likely on Friday and Saturday. Stormy weather with possible street flooding expected for the weekend. Richard DeWedding at the Weather Channel.
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0: Z95. Oh, no, it's that rich girl. All right, 7:52, our time. Moving along here on this Wednesday morning, midweek here. Good morning, Something Show. Derek Burris here with you. People complain about reckless drivers on their commute while driving like they're on the final lap of the Indy 500. AAA has released a new study which says that 79% of American drivers admit to speeding. 15% say they speed frequently. 30% are sometimes speeders. 34% are rare speeders. And only 21% never speed. And it sounds like people were honest when asked why they speed. 31% say they speed to get around slower drivers. 25% say they do it to reach their destination faster. And 21% do it to avoid holding up traffic. When asked what would cause them to slow down, 79% said to avoid getting a ticket. 72% said to avoid being involved in a crash. And 60% say they'd slow down for bad weather. Most drivers say that posted speed limits are appropriate, but many also say driving 10 miles per hour over the limit is acceptable, and nearly half believe that keeping up with traffic is safer than obeying the posted limit. 30% say they don't think speeding's a big deal because no one actually drives the speed limit. And according to the National Highway Traffic Safety Administration, speeding is a factor in nearly 30% of traffic fatalities. So there you go. Hey, I don't know if this was a problem that needed solving, but now there's a solution for women who want to go somewhere fancy. Wear high heels, but also be barefoot at the same time. Listen to this. The shoe brand Jeffrey Campbell, they have debuted new barefoot heels, which are similar to fancy high heels, but there are no straps over the top of your feet. And on the bottom, there's a heel beneath the back of your foot, but then it drops down to nothing below your arch, leaving the ball of your foot touching the ground, including your toes. Chanel has also debuted a similar barefoot heel style. It's a high fashion version of having a hole worn through the sole of your old sneakers. It's unclear how much these shoes, if you want to call them this, will run you. The Chanel version, they cost around $2,000. Who the hell is going to pay $2,000 for a pair of shoes? These are expected to cost a fraction of that, but they aren't listed on the Jeffrey Campbell website yet. Online commenters are confused. One said, so are we just going barefoot in this contaminated hellscape? And another said, I love stepping in dog pee in the morning. And somebody else called them the Tetanus 2000s. So they're just heels that strap onto your heel. It's ridiculous. $2,000 for those. Hey, are you the kind of person who munches on chips while answering emails? If so, you might want to take a closer look at your keyboard. Microbiologists are saying that typing right after eating is more unhygienic than you think, especially if you're using your hands instead of a fork or a spoon. The saliva from your fingers can end up on your keyboard, and when it mixes with food residue, it can turn your keyboard into a bacteria cafeteria. Apparently, certain forms of bacteria can survive on keyboard surfaces for days, so you got to be careful. But before you get all grossed out, the fix is simple. Just keep some hand sanitizer or wet wipes nearby and make sure to clean your hands after eating and give your keyboard an occasional wipe down. Somebody should pitch Bacteria Cafeteria to Disney. It's kind of like that movie Inside Out, but instead the characters are different germs that live on you. What do you think? All right. We're going to talk to our friends from Easteam. Yes, we've got Ms. Erica and Ms. Darlene going to be here with us, and we're going to be talking about not only the Easteam, which is coming up in early October, we're also going to be talking about their 5K run that are doing in conjunction with the event this year. Raise money for it. So all that and more on the way. Easteam, when we return, it is Good Morning Sumter. It's your Wednesday, and we're right here on Z95.
1: Plan a bunch of random songs in a row. Z9.

0: And Darlene Sparks here with us this morning. How are y'all?
1: Good morning. We are good.
0: Good. To have both of you here with us today.
1: We're excited.
0: Easteam.
2: Tag team back again.
0: Mm-hmm. And Easteam right around the corner, too.
1: And 38 days away.
2: Oh, wow.
1: Yeah. Every time Darlene reminds me of the days, it's like something happens. I get a little tingle. And I'm not sure if it's a good tingle or a bad, but it's coming.
0: It's all right.
1: And we're getting ready.
0: Well, listen, Easteam's always a good thing.
1: Mm-hmm. It's always great. It's great for the community. It's great for the businesses participating. It's great for the kids and the parents. And it's great for us as well. It is. We are in, like, preparation phase.
0: How many years now?
1: This is the 6th festival, 8th year.
0: Well, yeah, I know. We've kind of
1: got thrown
0: derailed
1: off
0: by Mr. COVID.
1: Yeah. Yeah, we got derailed 2 years in a row. So we knew in 2020 we wouldn't be able to do it because that's when COVID was really hot and happening. And so 2021, you know, the committee got together and we started planning. But when school started, there was a strong uptick all the way straight through, you know, the end of August and September. Yeah. And we just thought it best that we just bring it down a notch. But we took Steamer on the road and we went and visited different places, gave out prizes, gifts and games.
0: Right.
1: But it wasn't the festival as we know it, but it was festive, but it wasn't the festival.
0: Mm-hmm. All right. I remember that very well. Now, folks that may not know, let's tell them a little bit about what Easteam is. First of all, it's an acronym.
1: It is. Easteam is getting excited about science, technology, engineering, art, and mathematics. And our official tagline is Boost Your Esteem. And that was a play on words intentionally. You know, I often talk about how people are not always excited about the assets and all that we have here in this region. So it is boosting your esteem about science, technology, engineering, art, and math, but also boosting your esteem about who you are, where we are, our growth, our goodness, all of the things we have here. So we've been boosting since 2018, and the design is to shore up our talent pipeline. From the economic development standpoint, when we are recruiting global businesses, we want a workforce that is standing at the ready. And so we need those who are ready and equipped in our technical skills and operations, but also our front-end leaders. So everyone converge in downtown Sumter on the first Saturday in October. And the reason it's on the first Saturday in October is because National Manufacturing Day is always the first Friday. So it is our ode to National Manufacturing Day that we have the festival because people often ask, like, why is it in October? You know, why is it not in March? Why is it not in April? Well, that is why it's been in October, and it's worked for us.
0: Yeah.
1: It's worked.
0: We had to move it once because of weather.
1: Yeah, because of this a hurricane, so we postponed it.
0: We're not doing that this year.
1: We are declaring, decreeing, praying for, and beseeching.
0: Beseeching.
1: For good, great, and wonderful
0: beseeching
1: weather.
0: Beseeching the good Lord. Not the,
1: indeed, the good Lord. The great Lord. And so we keep building and adding. You know, we keep adding on to it. It's getting bigger and better because we want to bring exciting things to the community. We've won an international award for the festival.
0: I know.
1: We've won state awards for the festival. We've won local awards for the festival. So we want to keep growing it.
0: All right. Two things. I want to let Darlene answer this one. How many people came last year?
3: Wow. We had, 8,000 plus?
1: Yeah. Yes.
3: I feel like it's always growing.
1: Yes.
3: And it's amazing to know that many people are coming to downtown Sumter, South Carolina for their children.
0: And they come from all over.
3: They bus them all over.
2: Yeah, they get busted.
3: Yeah, and to add to Erica talking about exciting for Easteam, I guess now the E in Easteam could be entrepreneur, huh?
1: Indeed.
0: Yeah.
1: Indeed.
3: Now we're debuting this year, it's called YEP.
0: Yep.
3: Young Entrepreneur Pavilion.
0: Okay.
3: Where students are who are already putting STEAM into action and are starting businesses. This is an opportunity for them to showcase what they're doing. We're so excited, and that is exclusively sponsored by Safe Federal Credit Union. We're excited for the team there and just kind of supporting our young entrepreneurs.
0: That's great. Now, how many vendors are you going to have this year?
1: Well, okay. Our goal is 75 plus.
0: Plus.
1: You know, because we started looking at last year, we had 99 exhibitors.
0: Okay.
1: And we were like, that's great because I am always of the ShamWow big and better mind. But then we don't want to compromise quality for quantity. And not 99 were not great. That's not what I'm saying. But we are responsible for handling, preparing.

0: getting them set up. So if we can get a hard, good quality 75 that are really interactive, that are really showcasing STEAM and STEM.
1: And here's the deal. One of these things, though, has to be an interactive display. I mean, you just don't go up and here's our booth and we got some brochures to give out.
2: And you can't sell
1: none of that.
2: Either.
0: No selling. Mm-mm. Because we'll have food trucks there with food.
1: That's right.
0: So we want you just to come and enjoy.
1: But we want the kids to come out and they either build something, make something, something.
0: Or see something. Because there's lots of things to see. There's a parade. There are stage shows. Yeah. There are the inflatables known as STEAM Adventures. There's so many great things. Mm-hmm. And guess what? Even before the official day of the festival on October 3rd, we have something else wonderful and exciting.
1: Well, it's something you're adding in this year.
0: That we've added. Okay. We keep on rising to the top.
1: That's all right.
2: But this one, I think, was a good add. So September 19th, we are doing the first 5K eSTEAM in Motion. And we're just so excited. It's definitely new to add this on there, but we're all fitness people, and I think it's important for children to understand the importance of physical science and kinesiology and all the things. And
1: now you're throwing out big words now.
0: Did you see me perk up when she said we're all fitness people? I was like, oh.
2: We are.
0: Thank you.
1: Well, you work at the Y. You teach class.
0: I'm a fitness person.
1: You teach a class at the Y.
2: Yeah.
1: Classes. Yes, I was going to say classes.
2: Yeah.
1: Yeah. And I work at the Y. Look how healthy looking I am.
0: I'm just kind of sitting up for my posture purposes now that, you know. But we're excited about the 5K. I remember once upon a time there was the Run Club here. The name of it may not have been the Run Club.
1: Yeah.
0: But there were lots of 5K races, and now we have fewer. So we wanted to add to the pile to give options because, you know, everyone likes a different modality of working out. Yeah. And so we want to make sure that our runners and our walkers and our kids are coming to be a part of the eSTEAM phenomena that is the 5K.
1: Right. Yeah. I mean, downtown.
0: Downtown.
2: Downtown, right there in front of the brewery.
0: Is where we're starting.
2: And that's where we'll also finish.
1: Yeah.
0: And so we'll have prizes.
1: September 19th.
0: Yes.
1: What time?
2: 8 o'clock is when the race begins.
0: But we want you to register because everybody needs a race shirt.
2: Yes.
0: For proof of I was
2: participation.
0: Here.
2: Yeah,
1: I was there.
0: Yeah, I was here. I need my race shirt to say I tried.
1: It's all right.
2: But yes, because she said that because of the quick turnaround, August 28th, which is this Friday, is the deadline to register if you want the shirt.
1: Want a shirt.
2: If you want the shirt. You can still register up until the day of, but if you want the shirt, this Friday is the day.
1: All right, you can come out, run, walk, bring a stroller.
0: Crawl.
2: Yes.
1: Four-legged, if they're on a leash.
0: No.
1: No-legged.
0: We are discouraging. No four-legged. Yeah, because we are discouraging individuals from bringing their pets because the festival is pet-free as well.
1: Gotcha.
0: So we don't want to confuse the two.
1: Okay.
0: You know.
1: That makes sense.
0: Yeah. Right.
2: Oh, and also, we are doing a 400-meter dash for our young kids, so they'll have their own little run thing there, too. So we're excited. It's going to be good.
0: We are excited about it.
1: Now, deadline's Friday if you want a shirt. So how much and how do they sign up?
0: A nominal fee.
1: Nominal.
0: We're talking about your health here. So how much can you really pay for great health?
1: So you can't put a price on it.
0: You cannot. But for the race, we can put a fee.
1: You can't put a price on that.
0: $30 for our adults and $15 for the kiddos.
1: Okay.
2: And you can go to eSTEAM. www.esteamsector.com and there's a page there where they'll link you up with Strictly Running and you can register from there.
0: Yes, you can register for the race. You can register as an eSTEAM exhibitor or sponsor. All of these things, and you can register as a food truck. We are always looking for diversity in our food vendors as well with the types of foods that they're serving and provided. And of course, they have to be licensed and you can't just pull out pound cake out of grandma's trunk. I'm confident it's delicious. However, comma pause. We need it. We need a permit. That's right. A license.
1: Let's say somebody inspecting grandma's kitchen.
0: That's the purpose. Right. So we are excited. And grandma's not one of the entrepreneurs in the pavilion.
1: No offense to grandma. I'm sure that
0: we love grandma. Good. We love grandma Mimi.
1: Yeah. All right. So the run September 19th.
0: Correct.
2: Yes.
1: Just a couple weeks later, the actual festival.
2: That's correct.
1: Itself, October 3rd. What time's the festival kick off that morning?
0: 10 a.m. with the parade.
2: Oh, and
1: that's right.
2: A sensory hour.
0: Yes, we do have a sensory hour that we added. We tested it last year. So for those who have sensory sensitivities mm-hmm. from 9 to 10. It will be quieter, if you will, down the street.
1: Mm-hmm.
0: And we will be indicating those vendors participating with the sensory hour. They'll have a special marking.
1: Yeah.
0: We want to remind everyone when you're coming through the, it's not really registration, but it's the opening tent, if you will, the area, to grab a wristband. You know, the city of Sumter police are encouraging it as well to grab your wristband for safety, because you would write the child's name and their phone number on the wristband.
1: Correct.
0: Inevitably, a large festival like this, kids are separated from parents. And the last thing mm-hmm. we want them to remember about eSTEAM is my child was lost.
2: Right.
0: Or for the kid to think, oh my gosh, I lost my mommy, I lost my daddy. We want them to experience the fullness, and so we want to make sure that they get that wristband.
1: So parade goes down Main Street,
0: yes.
1: and then all along the parade route, after the parade is over, you've got the
0: vendors
1: festival,
0: and yes.
1: And you're gonna have a stage set up with
2: Ooh, do you want to talk about our surprise guest?
1: Sure.
0: Talk about our surprise
2: so
0: guest.
2: Our surprise guest is going to be Tiana Roberts. She was a participant on American Idol, and she's a Sumter native, and we are excited to have her.
0: I guess she's not a surprise, huh? She's just special.
1: Not a surprise,
0: did you
1: no.
0: say surprise? Did
2: Maybe
0: you say special surprise?
2: She's just surprise.
1: The surprise is she doesn't know she's coming yet. That's
0: surprise.
1: <that's> surprise.
2: So we're excited for her to, you know,
0: be
2: show Sumter some love.
0: Yes.
2: You know?
1: Very good.
0: Yes.
1: I'm excited. Y'all have asked me to do the parade again.
0: Yes.
1: And also,
0: and
1: I'm going to
0: be emceeing the stage as well.
1: I'm going to do the stage.
0: So that's where you'll get your run from the parade, from where you're in
1: street.
0: Front of the Opera House down to the stage
1: right.
0: in Central Carolina parking lot. You'll get all your, you'll get your 1K or your half.
1: You know, my contract should demand I get a golf cart or something, but I will run
0: I
1: down the street.
0: I think you're faster than the golf cart.
1: Probably so.
2: Yeah, I do too.
0: Because the golf cart, you got to say, excuse me, beep, beep.
1: Yeah. No. I'm looking forward to it. You guys have been nice enough to ask me to come out there several years. I always
0: We're
1: have
0: excited.
1: A blast. I love the exhibit as much as the kids do.
0: Oh, wow. I can never really get to see what people are exhibiting.
1: You're working.
0: Because I'm walking around.
1: Y'all are running around
0: yeah.
1: all day. But I'm going to tell you, this is a great event. And if you've got kids, make sure they go. I mean, bring them out.
2: That's
0: bring
2: right.
0: them out.
1: And come on out and have a good time. And also help support the efforts here. The 5K run, walk, crawl, whatever, on September 19th. If you want a shirt for that, you got to register by this Friday. So you
0: yes.
1: got, what, 3 days left today?
0: Yes, correct.
1: Tomorrow and Friday.
0: Yep. Yes.
1: All right. And they can do that
0: eSTEAMSumter.com. E-S-T-E-A-M, Sumter.com.
1: That's right.
0: Locally loved, regionally recognized, internationally awarded.
2: Get it, girl.
1: And universally known. How about that?
0: Ta-da! Yeah.
1: And by the way, Darlene, you got a podcast. You and I were sitting here talking about that. You want to plug that real quick? I'll give you just a minute.
2: Sure. So I am a part of a blended family. I am a stepmom, and I think there's just so much places to talk about that. And so my podcast is called Love, Darlene. You can hear it on
0: it's really good.
2: Apple Podcasts, Spotify, iHeartRadio, and Amazon Music. And it's just a great way to have honest discussions about blended family dynamics. So follow me there.
0: It's really good.
1: All right. I believe you. I told her I'm going to check it out.
0: I'm not a stepmom, and I don't play one on TV, but her podcast is great.
1: You're not Ms. Brady?
0: I'm not.
1: That's all right.
0: Aw.
1: You're
2: they made blended family look so easy.
0: Yeah. Oh, yeah.
2: They did.
0: Marsha.
1: All right. Ladies, the eSTEAM Festival and also the 5K run and walk, September 19th at the festival. Saturday, October 3rd, and begins immediately after the parade, which is at 10 a.m.
2: That's correct.
1: On that morning. And again, it goes to what, 2 or 3 in the afternoon?
2: It actually goes to 2 this time.
1: 2 this mm-hmm. year. All right. Very good. And a lot of good entertainment and all. And the best thing is, it's free.
0: It's free.
2: It's free. You can't beat free for
1: you
2: your babies now.
1: Yeah.
0: Come on out. I mean, seriously, come on out.
2: And support the vendors who are at the food trucks, like,
1: yeah.
0: We have to demonstrate. We're always talking about what's not available in this area.
2: Right. Mm-hmm.
0: Well, this is available, and how you demonstrate the need and how we can handle more is to be
1: That's right. Participative. That's right. Come out. Show up.
0: And
1: don't come back.
2: Preach now.
1: Yeah.
0: And show up.
1: Yeah. Well, listen, people show up for this, because this is always a huge event. We're going to have you ladies back again.
0: Okay. Thank you.
1: To chat about these things. But again, we appreciate you. eSTEAMSumter.com. Erica Williams, Darlene Sparks. Appreciate y'all being with us.
2: Thank you so much.
1: All right, ladies, we got to take a break. We come back. We got some more stuff for you here on this Wednesday morning. It's Good Morning Sumter. We're right here on
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0: 95. Bare Naked Ladies, 8:38. That's our time. Moving along here on this Wednesday morning, midweek. Good morning, Sumter Show. Derek Burris with you. You know, fast food has become increasingly expensive, and it's not because the food is better. They're even admitting that it's not, but they're pinky swearing they will change. Burger King has announced that they're rolling out new chicken nuggets and sauces because customers started complaining about the existing ones, and they agreed. In a press release, Burger King said they got thousands of complaints about their nuggets being rubbery, dry, and disappointing. They even posted a few of the complaints. They say their culinary team reevaluated their process and the recipe, and they made some changes. They didn't give a lot of specifics, but they said the new nuggets and a range of updated sauces will be available nationwide by September 1st. In other nugget news, McDonald's is bringing back its popular spicy chicken McNuggets and mighty hot sauce for the first time in 2 years. They will be back on September 1st, too, but again, only for a limited time. And more nugget news here this morning. Arby's has brought back their steak nuggets for a limited time, along with the new horsey ranch sauce. But back to fast food chains admitting that they dropped the ball. In an interview with the Wall Street Journal, the CEO of Wendy's says food quality has not been their top priority in recent years, but they're going to change that. He said, "We made some decisions around quality that were rooted in efficiency and cost savings. We let our value equation erode." Social media is mostly shrugging its shoulders and saying things like, "I knew it." So we will see. These say they're going to change. But I guarantee one thing that will not change, the prices will not be coming back down. Hey, this Friday, you can attend a free concert here in downtown Sumter. Another Fourth Friday and part of the Fourth Friday concert series for the city of Sumter. This is always a great time. And if you're looking for a really good evening of good, clean family entertainment and just a lot of fun, May through September, folks at the City of Sumter, along with Giannis, Prisma Health, Walmart, Heinz Furniture and Bedding, and First Citizens Bank, put these on. And it's the fourth Friday of every month, May through September. This one for August is this coming Friday night, just a couple nights from now, with the Level 10 Live Band and Show. And this is going to be a great one. And it's from 6:30 to 9 o'clock this Friday night on the lawn of the old courthouse there on Main Street. In fact, 141 North Main on the courthouse lawn. Now, you can bring one of these lawn chairs out, you know, chair in a bag. Bring one of those out. You can bring a blanket out. Some folks do that. And plop down on the courthouse lawn there and enjoy a great free show with the Level 10 Live Band and Show. They will have food trucks there if you'd like to buy something to eat or drink. They also will have the folks of the Sumter Sertoma Club there. They're selling cold adult beverages. And the folks in the Palmetto Optimist Club, they're always there. They sell hot dogs, cotton candy, and popcorn. And also, they got free books for the kids. So come on out Friday night, August 28th. That's this Friday night with a Level 10 Live Band and Show. 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Absolutely free evening of entertainment. The concert is absolutely free. And a reminder that the final one for this year is on September 25th. And the band in September, the band's Soul Purpose. So Level 10 Live Band and Show this Friday night. So come on out. Have a great time with our friends at the City of Sumter. Also, Saturday night, the Sumter Symphony Orchestra is playing an inaugural concert. Sumter's very own professional orchestra featuring guest clarinet soloist Joe Eller. This Saturday night over at Patriot Hall, again, 135 Haynesworth Street here. It starts at 7 o'clock. Students with ID get in for $5. If you're active or retired military, a government employee, including a teacher, a first responder, or senior adults over 65, is $10, and general admission is $40. So the Sumter Symphony Orchestra, their inaugural concert, this coming Saturday night, August 29th, 7 o'clock p.m. at Patriot Hall. And the following week over at Patriot Hall on Friday night, September 4th, It is the three redneck tenors. Three voices, one incredible night. These are really funny guys. They do a little comedy. They do a little bit of singing, and they're very talented. They call themselves Beethoven and Blue Jeans, and they will be at Patriot Hall on Friday night, September the 4th, 6:30 showtime. 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And our friends from the three redneck tenors actually going to be here in studio with us prior to the concert. So we're looking forward to having them here on Good Morning Sumter. Anyway, we're going to take a quick break. We're going to come back. I'm going to wrap it up for this Wednesday. Tell you what we got on tap for tomorrow and Friday. We return. This is your Wednesday morning. It's Good Morning Sumter, and we're right here on Z95.
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9: Weather Channel forecast of the Midlands. Enjoy a calm morning, but be prepared for sticky afternoon. Sunshine's in the forecast. 92, a lazy breeze, and a late afternoon shower storm possible. Thursday, morning fog, a chance of rain. Tropical downpours will be likely on Friday and Saturday. Stormy weather with possible street flooding expected for the weekend. Richard DeWedding at the Weather Channel.
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0: Yeah, well, Don Henley taking a break from the Eagles there. 8:54 our time. That's going to do it for Wednesday's edition of Good Morning Sumter. Thank our friends from Easteam for coming by. Don't forget the Easteam 5K coming up on September 19th here in downtown Sumter. And also the Easteam Festival itself, and that is on Saturday, October 3rd, beginning at 10 a.m. So, you know, going to be an exciting time. We'll talk more about that. We got some more stuff for you tomorrow as we get a little bit closer to the weekend. And your weather here, well, it's going to be a kind of a mixed bag here. Partly cloudy today, high around 91 degrees. Fair chance, fair to middling chance, let's say, of an afternoon and early evening thunderstorm here today. Other than that, going to be partly cloudy tonight, low around 72, 91 for our high here today. Other than that, tomorrow, partly cloudy skies, high 90 degrees. Once again, a chance of afternoon and early evening thunderstorms. Few clouds tomorrow night, low down to 73. And for Friday, sunshine and clouds mixed, high around 89 degrees. And a chance of late afternoon and evening thunderstorms once more. So kind of in that pattern, you may see some of those thunderstorms in the afternoons and evenings you may have to dodge. You guys have a good day today, though. We will see you back here bright and early, 6 a.m. tomorrow morning. Make it a good one. We'll see you then, my friends, and peace.
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4: Weather Channel forecast of the Midlands. Enjoy a calm morning, but be prepared for sticky afternoon. Sunshine's in the forecast. 92, a lazy breeze, and a late afternoon shower storm possible. Thursday, morning fog, a chance of rain. Tropical downpours will be likely on Friday and Saturday. Stormy weather with possible street flooding expected for the weekend. Richard DeWedding at the Weather Channel.
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10: Weather Channel forecast of the Midlands. Enjoy a calm morning, but be prepared for sticky afternoon. Sunshine's in the forecast. 92, a lazy breeze, and a late afternoon shower storm possible. Thursday, morning fog, a chance of rain. Tropical downpours will be likely on Friday and Saturday. Stormy weather with possible street flooding expected for the weekend. Richard DeWedding at the Weather Channel.
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0: Weather Channel forecast of the Midlands. Enjoy a calm morning, but be prepared for sticky afternoon. Sunshine's in the forecast. 92, a lazy breeze, and a late afternoon shower storm possible. Thursday, morning fog, a chance of rain. Tropical downpours will be likely on Friday and Saturday. Stormy weather with possible street flooding expected for the weekend. Richard DeWedding at the Weather Channel.
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Yeah, well, we did too. That's why we're here, playing a bunch of random songs in a row, right? 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
6: Weather Channel forecast of the Midlands. Enjoy a calm morning, but be prepared for sticky afternoon. Sunshine's in the forecast. 92, a lazy breeze, and a late afternoon shower storm possible. Thursday, morning fog, a chance of rain. Tropical downpours will be likely on Friday and Saturday. Stormy weather with possible street flooding expected for the weekend. Richard DeWedding at the Weather Channel.
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5: Weather Channel forecast of the Midlands. Enjoy a calm morning, but be prepared for sticky afternoon. Sunshine's in the forecast. 92, a lazy breeze, and a late afternoon shower storm possible. Thursday, morning fog, a chance of rain. Tropical downpours will be likely on Friday and Saturday. Stormy weather with possible street flooding expected for the weekend. Richard DeWedding at the Weather Channel.
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civil authorities have issued a required monthly test for all of South Carolina beginning at 1:58 p.m. and ending at 2:58 p.m. A required monthly test has been issued for Comroves Demo County effective until 11:12 a.m.

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6: Weather Channel forecast of the Midlands. Enjoy a calm morning, but be prepared for sticky afternoon. Sunshine's in the forecast. 92, a lazy breeze, and a late afternoon shower storm possible. Thursday, morning fog, a chance of rain. Tropical downpours will be likely on Friday and Saturday. Stormy weather with possible street flooding expected for the weekend. Richard DeWedding at the Weather Channel.
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4: Weather Channel forecast of the Midlands. Enjoy a calm morning, but be prepared for sticky afternoon. Sunshine's in the forecast. 92, a lazy breeze, and a late afternoon shower or storm possible. Thursday, morning fog, a chance of rain. Tropical downpours will be likely on Friday and Saturday. Stormy weather with possible street flooding expected for the weekend. Richard DeWedding at the Weather Channel.
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6: Weather Channel forecast of the Midlands. Enjoy a calm morning, but be prepared for sticky afternoon. Sunshine's in the forecast. 92, a lazy breeze, and a late afternoon shower storm possible. Thursday, morning fog, a chance of rain. Tropical downpours will be likely on Friday and Saturday. Stormy weather with possible street flooding expected for the weekend. Richard DeWedding at the Weather Channel.
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7: Weather channel forecast of the Midlands. Enjoy a calm morning, but be prepared for sticky afternoon. Sunshine's in the forecast. 92, a lazy breeze, and a late afternoon shower storm possible. Thursday, morning fog, a chance of rain. Tropical downpours will be likely on Friday and Saturday. Stormy weather with possible street flooding expected for the weekend. Richard DeWedding at the Weather Channel.
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0: What happens when world-class voices meet good old country fun? 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
0: The channel forecast for the Midlands, stalled out summertime front sitting right on top of us tonight. Pretty good coverage of thunderstorms rumbling around. They're slowly drifting off to the northeast, nearly in park out there. Some heavy downpours possible, 70 tonight. Cloudy tomorrow, stray storm 88, and the chance for more scattered storms for Friday, Saturday, and Sunday with temperatures in the mid and upper 80s. I'm meteorologist Scott Lauriemore at the Weather Channel.
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5: The channel forecast for the Midlands, stalled out summertime front sitting right on top of us tonight. Pretty good coverage of thunderstorms rumbling around. They're slowly drifting off to the northeast, nearly in park out there. Some heavy downpours possible, 70 tonight. Cloudy tomorrow, stray storm 88, and the chance for more scattered storms for Friday, Saturday, and Sunday with temperatures in the mid and upper 80s. I'm meteorologist Scott Lauriemore at the Weather Channel.
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